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Oh, it's like we're in an iHeartRadio Music Festival sandwich with Zara Larsson on that song and Benson Boone singing Sorry I'm Here for Someone Else right now. Today, we started up those free trips to Vegas, and we're going to be doing it for the next couple weeks. So make sure you're here tomorrow morning, 9 a.m. Get your free trip to Vegas just for listening. I'm sorry.

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1: Did you see Tame Impala and Jenny did that song together for the first time ever? Apparently, it was not only the first time they performed it at Tame Impala's tour, but the first time they were ever in a room together. Yeah, they recorded it literally online, not in the same room. Okay.

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Harry Styles is doing shows in Mexico right now. And when he performed American Girls, he said he changed the lyrics in it to South American Girls, not realizing that Mexico technically is in North America.

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1: Hey, it's McCabe. Thank you for having the night show on tonight for your Monday night. I feel, as we're playing this Billie Eilish hit, that it's time for her to come back. Where has she been? All quiet on the Billie front recently.
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102.5 WFMF. We will see Zara Larsson hopefully performing that Pink Panther song at the iHeartRadio Music Festival in Vegas, and hopefully we'll see you there for free tomorrow. 9 a.m., 1 p.m., and 5 p.m., we give away free trips to Vegas for the festival. 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Just

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Somber there. This is McCabe. Thank you for having us on for your Monday night. Getting ready to do the iHeartRadio 99, by the way, the top trending songs. 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
2: Bella Kay just performed at Lollapalooza, her first big festival ever, and I feel like it's not the end of that. Huge song here at number four from her. I love it, I love it, I love it.

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Can you tell that Ed Sheeran wrote that song? Cat's Eye Animal, making a debut tonight on the iHeartRadio 99, number 3 for your Monday night. Love that one. I don't know, there's such a good energy on it. Somber showing his songwriting skills at this one at number 2. 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

102.5 WFMF is we're headed back to school. 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

0: 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We got a little surprise this past New Music Friday. We world premiered a new collab from Karol G. She dropped her entire new album.
1: So good.
0: But we got a song from her singing in English
1: with this guy, Bruno Mars.
0: What a perfect collab there. It's McCabe playing his big hit, Risk It All, now.

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This is 102.5 WFMF. Tame Impala and Jenny there doing Dracula. They performed it together for the first time ever a couple weeks ago. They've never been in the same room either, by the way. Even with the whole trend and everything, they actually recorded it before they went on stage and posted it for the first time. It's crazy that song's been around since like last Halloween.

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1: Here's the thing. You deserve a little escape. It's McCabe. So let's get you to the iHeart Festival. It's going to be huge this year with BTS performing. Imagine being in the room for that and there for free with $1,000 with your best friend with a free trip to Vegas tomorrow morning at 9.
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102.5 WFMF. Tomorrow morning, we're back to giving away free trips to Vegas. Remember, the iHeart Festival is coming up. With Cardi B, Benson Boone, even Zara Larsson. 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
1: It's McCabe out for tonight. Enjoy the rest of your Monday, the little over an hour we got left of it with the new hit list. Coming up at 11 o'clock, playing all the new tracks you need to know.

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2: And happy Monday night. I'm locked in with you the whole hour on socials at New Hit List. I'm at La Crystal Rosas, the Snow Arena Grande Petal, or how she says it, Petal.

It's so fabulous. 102.5 WFMF, Baton Rouge's number one hit music station. It is the new hit list. I'm Crystal Dulsas. Teddy Swims, always up with the styles. Well, his hair, have you seen it recently? He's giving like a faux mullet. It's not full mullet yet. Not sure if he'll get there. Not judging if he will. Teddy Swims, Mr. Know-It-All for you. It's the new hit list.

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1: It's the new hit list. I'm Crystal Rosas asking about your water intake because Niall Horan says he drinks 4 liters of water per day in his blue Stanley. Stanleys are still in, right? Or are we with the Owalas? Is that what they're called? Anyways, Niall Horan, tastes so good.

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1: 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Olivia Rodrigo is coming out with a new Wildflower Case collab with her own brand, Daisy Chains. This one's called Stupid Song.

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1: On the new hit list, I'm Crystal Rosas. I caught up with Martin Garrix. He'll speak on his friendship with Ed Sheeran in just a second. That'll be coming up. Here's their new one called Repeat It.

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So our 2026 iHeartRadio Music Festival, it is all going down in Las Vegas next month. Coming up later on this morning, another chance for you to win a trip. Like, you could be there, airfare, hotel, tickets for both nights. You're going to see Zara Larsson perform.

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I know, I love that it's, what, August 11th, and already people are placing bets, like actual money, on who's going to be performing the 2027 Super Bowl halftime show. Like, they're already betting on this. So Jay-Z, people are guessing Justin Bieber, maybe Miley Cyrus, Ella Langley, she's on there too.

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102.5 WFMF. Yeah, Friday we had a New Music Friday with Alex Warren and his new song, Rescuer. He did a TikTok takeover on Thursday. 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
1: I mean, I am a crazy dog lady, so dare I say, I am in the 75%. So a new study said that 75% of people want an adults-only dining section at restaurants. And it's like 80% of them are parents saying this, that they're just like, I didn't need space from the kids. They're okay with dogs being there, too. And I was like, oh, my God, yes. 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
1: Speaking of Dracula and scary movies, and the new Insidious is coming out in October. Did you see the trailer? Like, the trailer alone, I was like, okay, jump scares. And we've got a new popcorn bucket for the Insidious movie. And it's like Red Face, who kind of looks like Darth Maul from Star Wars, does it not? I mean, same, but different.

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1: And more music for your Tuesday morning. This is Katie. I've got requests for Ella Langley coming up this hour. Going to get some Bieber on. Zara Larsson, who, as you know, going to be at our 2026 iHeartRadio Music Festival in Vegas. So that's next month. And you have a chance to win a trip. I'm talking airfare, hotel. You get tickets for both nights, which would be so awesome. Because you're also going to see like BTS, Cardi B, Benson Boone, and more.
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1: Oh, did you see that both Peacock and Netflix are racing to release separate documentaries about former daytime talk show host Wendy Williams? And if you ever watched The Wendy Williams Show, her executive producer, Suzanne, who, you know, Wendy would talk to her all the time, she's actually attached to one of the projects, so we'll keep you posted on this story. Just when I-

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I'm Katie, and would love to know what songs you're loving right now. Hit that red talkback mic on the iHeart app, leave us a message, and let me know. I could be

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1: So this story about Somber continues to trend, and Somber said that he is nervous to date. This is Katie. So in a recent interview, Somber was talking to Variety and said that he's just kind of reluctant to get out in the dating scene. He doesn't want to be on the apps or anything because he thinks that people might date him for the wrong reasons. .. because he's like famous, right? He's successful, Grammy nominated. Somber did say he hasn't totally stopped dating, but he is just taking a different approach, which I think is the move.
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1: So it was 1 week ago, Zendaya and Tom Holland reportedly celebrated their marriage for a second time. And it was at a private gathering at this luxury hotel, English countryside. I mean, the pictures were gorgeous. And then last week, they were spotted stepping out in London wearing matching new gold bands. They're such a cute couple.

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102.5 WFMF, Baton Rouge's number one hit music station. 1 week and one day, and the fall menu returns to Dunkin'. But who's counting, right? This is Katie. So along with like all the pumpkin-y stuff, they're also going to have a tiramisu menu. For Starbucks, we're not going to get the PSL back until the 25th, so in 2 weeks. And I do not care how basic I sound. I cannot wait for a pumpkin spice latte. Like, bring on the PSL at Starbucks. I said what I said.

chime in today. So what's on your mind? It's Katie on 102.5 WFMF. 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

101.5 WFM app. Going on? This is Katie, and gotta say what's up to Baker, to Zachary. Thank you so much for making us Baton Rouge's number one hit music station. 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
7: Good Tuesday morning. Today is Tuesday, August 11, 2026, and we are the Kid Craddock Morning Show Tuesday. Man, August just started, and now we're almost halfway through. The days go slow, the years go fast. Here's Kelly Raspberry.
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Doctors say this surprisingly simple social habit may be one of the best and healthiest things you can do. And it's not the gym. I'll tell you what it is.

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But how about hiring your ex? Marissa's fiance wants to

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1: I mean, this dude living in a billboard, all part of a Netflix promo campaign, Tiffany.
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1: Seems like A$AP Rocky may have said a little too much in a recent interview, but I don't think anybody cares, including his wife.

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I'm Elizabeth Bethany, but you should be kickstarting your mornings the Kid Nation way. 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
1: I had a bit of an epiphany with my husband. The kids. Gotta keep them away from gross people. We'll talk about it in 7 minutes.

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We are Baton Rouge's number one hit music station. Maybe that song was actually about her acting career, you know? She's like, oh, you guys loved me in these things, but now I'm done, stepping back. Probably not, but... Easy.

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1: I just learned that the Yogis, the snacks, they come in lemon berry flavor, also mango peach. 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
2: I'm just over here doing some more investigations into the family of my baby, who I adopted. And I got to get someone's opinion who can kind of relate. 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
1: I am Elizabethany, joined by Zach. I recently found my adopted baby's older blood sister. She's about 22. She's gorgeous. And my husband's like, you are obsessing over this too much.
2: How do we feel about introducing him to his siblings?
1: I mean, I would love that. I think that would be amazing. But I don't know if I have to go through the parents first, like the birth parents. I am going to assume in all of my very intense investigative skills that they don't keep in contact.
2: I would assume that as well.
1: And then it becomes, you know, this is like a little relative to you. You always talk about your father, your sperm donor.
2: That's what father, I call him.
1: Yeah. Right. So would you want to find out if there was all of a sudden a baby that he created right now?
2: Honestly, I would love that.
1: Okay. And I feel like a girl would love that too. But yeah.

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1: Did you see NostalgiaCon is something that exists? It looks like it was a lot of the Full House cast, but then a lot of voice actors from your favorite cartoons. They're doing a few cities. It's interesting.

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Gotta watch out for the margarita burn. Every summer, I forget that this exists until mid-August when somebody has it happen. And then I'm like, oh my God, I gotta be careful. So margarita burn is when it's hot outside, you are squeezing your limes for your margarita or your Corona, whatever. But then when you're exposed to the sun, a high UVI, it can burn your skin extra. Not great.

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1: If you are looking for a place to live, save a little bit of money. 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